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Olha o barulhinho. 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

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Or perfidious. We speak. 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I remember thinking, that's weird. She should be happy. I'm also emotional when I think about it. I don't know why we cry, why it is sad. More beverages. 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She cooks a lot for me when I feel empty. When the body controls me. It's nice. She's nice. She smells puffages and wine. We kiss long. She feels good when we kiss. She feels divine when we touch. She tastes puffages. Marry her and smile. We walk through a flood. Both tears in the eyes. And I wonder why we're sad sometimes. No puffages this time. We lie in bed. It feels nice. Her against me. Her body is warm, soft, pretty. She is pretty.

I love when we make love. Time stops. We control this universe. It's ours. Gorgeous. I breathe. Look at her eyes. Marry her and smile. She makes me puff at just after I cry my eyes out and bang my head against the wall. I eat more puffages.